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0: Jason, and Wednesdays are my favorite day of the week because we're teaming up with Palmetto Lifeline to put a spotlight on some of the cutest faces with Wet Nose Wednesday here on B106.7. Because there's so many dogs and cats, puppies and kittens out there looking for their forever homes, sometimes all it takes is one picture, one post, or one little wet nose to change a life. 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
1: They say the holy water's watered down, and this town's lost its faith. Our colors will fade eventually, so if our time is running out, day after day, we'll make the mundane our masterpiece. Oh my, my, oh my, my love, I take one look at you, you're taking me out.

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0: before you go, there's something I want you to have.
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0: Yeah, yes it is.
1: But I thought the old lady dropped it into the ocean in the air.
0: Well, baby, I went down and got it for you.
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0: 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It's Friday, September 25th, 2026. Hello, J-Bo.
2: Good day, sir.
0: Hello, Kenny.
3: Hello, hello.
0: Hi there, Heather.
4: Hey.
0: You know, I got a message here. Let's just start the day here. I think this is top priority.
5: Hey, guys. This is Liz in Jonesboro, Arkansas.
0: Oh, I remember. Kenny. Liz is from, she runs a floral shop there, right?
4: Yes, she does.
0: She's awesome. She's called the show a few times.
5: My guy. Okay, I just heard your comment about how your mom folded your laundry, and that's cool, but now you've got Allison, and she's a top-notch folder, so you don't have to worry about that.
0: Okay, so this is about Kenny. The other day he mentioned, very nonchalantly by the way, that his mom folded his laundry for pretty much his entire life.
4: Yes.
0: He still doesn't have to worry about it because, quote,
3: my fiance Allison is a great folder. One of the best, actually.
0: But I guess this hit Liz a certain way while she was listening.
5: Brother, you've got to worry about that. Allison is not marrying you to take your mom's place. You got to learn how to fold your own stuff. And then maybe you can even fold her clothes. And if you become a great folder, your life probably just, you'll get more action, man. She doesn't want to fold all your stuff for you. She'll do it and be nice about it. But you got to learn how to fold your own stuff. Okay? Thanks. Bye.
0: Yeah, it is.
4: I agree.
0: Something I probably wouldn't talk about as much as Kenny does, because you don't, I mean, it is a nice thing that you have going there.
3: Hey, I'm an open book, man. What can I say? Okay. But I do like action. She's right about that. So
4: yeah.
3: Thanks for the call.
0: So we need to get Liz on the show today. So coming up, we will get Liz on the show. I want to hear from her firsthand. Listen, if someone's offended by what they hear, we need to address it head on.
4: Mm-hmm.
0: And then also, you know, it's funny. Speaking of people who have been married for a long time, you know, there's a famous story. My dad apparently saved my life. We were at a Yankee game when I was 2 years old.
4: All right.
0: And Ken Griffey Sr., that's Ken Griffey Jr.'s dad, hit a foul ball, and it was coming, according to my mom, right at my head.
4: Mm-hmm.
0: So it could have been something that almost, I mean, that may have taken me out.
4: If right.
3: That, if that you were that young, yeah,
4: yeah,
3: for sure.
0: And the story goes that my dad caught the ball with one hand. And so recently, this came up. And Kenny, you mentioned you actually did research. You tried to find that game to see if I was on TV. But you know what? The cameras just weren't the way they are now.
4: No.
0: I'll tell you. It's amazing.
3: Fuzzy.
0: Yeah, you could even see the game. But there was a call, and the date that we think it was, where the announcer said, and a foul ball, Ken Griffey. So I wonder if that was the moment where I was 2 years old. But anyway, so we bring this up. I'm hanging out with my parents. And it is amazing to me. You can bring up anything to my mom. And my dad will disagree. You could bring up anything to my dad, my mom will disagree.
4: Oh,
0: and so I was able to capture this moment. It was like a National Geographic moment. And we're going to get to that on the show today. Also, you are always welcome to join in. 877-RADIO-TJ. That is our phone number. 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What a gift that we had that voicemail waiting for us. Or you'll catch us in the studio. We hope that happens. We just hope to get you on the radio soon. So put that number in your phone. When the moment strikes, you want to get involved. 877-RADIO-TJ. TJ, are you guys ready to do this?
4: Yes, sir.
0: Here we go. 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

0: It's the TJ Show, and why is someone trying to sell an orange snack for $25,000? I don't know if they're going to get this. We'll get to it in the news a few moments away. It's coming up on the TJ Show.
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0: today's hits and yesterday's favorites. B106.7. This is the TJ Show or news. It sounds different around here. Kenny reads through every story he can find, and then he brings us the most interesting ones. Kenny, what's happening on the planet today?
1: Do you guys remember that Cheeto that looked like a Pokemon character, Charizard? And it sold at auction for $87,000.
0: Oh, yeah. Mm-hmm. We interviewed the guy behind the auction house, right?
1: Yeah, from Golden Auctions.
0: He came up with this whole thing. I'm shocked that anyone wants to buy that. I don't know how they get sold on it. I don't know what the appeal is. I know it's shaped like a Pokemon, sort of.
1: Yeah. And it was in a really cool Pokemon display. They almost made a Pokemon card for it. But regardless, it seems people are trying to capitalize on this same thing with goldfish crackers now. So you may have seen this. If you buy some goldfish, you may get a goldfish that's fused together, connected to another goldfish.
0: Oh, yeah. Who doesn't love that?
1: Yeah, it's fun. But now there are listings on eBay. Four goldfish fused together. They're trying to get $1,500. Somebody has a six fish cluster that they are listing on eBay for $25,000.
0: You know, there was a time where the default would be, well, that's ridiculous. No one would pay that. But you said someone bought a Cheeto for 80-something thousand.
1: Right.
0: So how do you blame them? I mean, why not try it?
2: But that Cheeto was also shaped as like a Pokemon. And I think it was made on, wasn't it made on like a Pokemon card?
1: Right, yeah.
2: Whereas it's just a cluster of like goldfishes.
1: That's it.
0: I don't blame him. I think I'm going to try it. I'm looking for snacks that are shaped in weird ways. I'm down. Why not?
1: Well, I know you still have your Pokemon that looks like a dinosaur, right?
0: Yeah, you know what? You're right about
1: or
0: that.
1: Or your piece of popcorn, right?
2: Yeah, popcorn.
0: I popped a piece of popcorn. That's actually how we talked to the auctioneer.
1: Right.
0: I wanted to do something because it's shaped like, what's his name? The dinosaur one.
2: T-Rex?
0: Whatever. Yeah, anyone. You pick it.
2: Yeah,
0: whatever.
2: No, whatever.
0: And they actually declined my request.
1: Yeah, he was not interested.
0: I was like, guys, this is special. And it's been alive and in one piece for way longer than a piece of popcorn normally would. So I do think there's something special about it.
2: Do you still have it?
0: Oh, yeah. Oh, yeah. No, it's one of my proudest. My wife hates it. She's like, when are you throwing this out? I said, don't you touch
2: that. I'm surprised the dogs haven't eaten it yet.
0: Well, it's way up on the fireplace. You know, it's on display.
1: Well, I will say, when it comes to these goldfish clusters, none have sold for the steep prices that they're asking for.
0: Kenny, what else do you have?
1: Week 3 in the NFL began last night, and I don't know if it's just me, but this season seems very unpredictable. I'm in a pick'em league where we pick all of the games. Everybody in my league picked the Packers to beat the Falcons last night, and the exact opposite happened in dominating fashion. Falcons over the Packers, 35-14 in Green Bay's home opener.
0: Wow, and they were just playing on Sunday, right?
1: Yeah.
0: So that's got to be a tough schedule.
1: Well, for both teams, I mean, they both had the same disadvantage there.
0: Yeah, all right.
1: But I will say, Falcons, 500 yards of offense. They were 0-2 heading into last night, and the Packers were pretty much booed off the field by their fans.
0: Well, that's a bummer. Kenny, thanks for keeping us somewhat informed.
1: That's what's happening.
0: If you can't get enough of the TJ Show, hear more of it. 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
6: Good morning. Your first alert traffic update. Construction around the interchange of I-26 and I-95 in Orangeburg County causing some delays this morning. And if you happen to be traveling down towards Charleston, expect some delays to greet you at that interchange of 26 and 95. Across the rest of the region at this time, for now, roadways are flowing smoothly. But if a crash were to happen, I'll bring you the first alert. In the meantime, though, enjoy your Friday and take it easy out there on the roads. From the WIS First Alert Traffic Center, I'm meteorologist Chandler Jordan.
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6: Hey, y'all, good morning and happy Friday. Chilly to get the day started with temperatures across the region in the 50s. And the good news is that sunshine is back today, and it'll help it warm up into the afternoon. Later in the day, your high temperature 77 degrees. It will be breezy at times throughout the day, but if anything, I think the breeze will feel nice, especially if you're spending some time outside in the direct sunlight. Enjoy the day, and I hope you have a great one. From the WIS First Alert Weather Center, I'm meteorologist Chandler Jordan.
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break. 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And isn't it ironic?

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0: 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This is the TJ Show. We've got Michael in Texas. Hey, Michael.
1: Yes, sir.
0: Tell me, what is the most exciting part of your life right now?
1: My lovely wife.
0: Oh, great answer. Cool. Love it. How long have you been married to her?
1: October would be 25 years.
0: 25 for you.
2: That's great.
0: I love it. Okay, a couple questions about this, and I'm taking note. What is it about her or your relationship that is your immediate answer? Because it's my answer, too.
1: The way we look on life. We live simple, and that's all we can do. You know, it's we take what it is and live with what we have. I don't know if that's what you're looking for, but...
0: No, that's awesome. You guys are on the same page, and you're not trying to complicate life. You said you keep it simple. Is that what you said?
1: Yes, sir.
0: And there's peace there.
1: That's cool. But we don't have a whole lot of money. So if
2: who does?
1: My wife's on disability. I'm unemployed because I try to take care of her. And, you know, we've never had children. But society nowadays, I'm unemployed, she's on disability, and we can't qualify for nothing. And the only saving grace that we have is our house is paid for and my truck is paid for. Yeah. So, you know, other than that, you know, we can't get no help.
3: It's hard.
1: But that's why we have to live simply. But, you know, as long as we have each other, that's all we need.
0: Man, Michael, that is so beautiful.
1: So, what was your other question? You said you had a couple of questions for me. So,
0: yeah, what was the other question?
1: I forgot.
0: It was so beautiful what you just said, that like the simplicity of just having her is what is making you feel like life is peaceful. And even with all the challenges that you have going on, that's amazing. What an incredible testimony for marrying the right person, right?
2: And that you're choosing to have like a positive outlook despite what you're dealing with.
1: Well, I mean, what else are you going to do?
2: Yeah.
0: Look, he's laughing.
2: Well, some people, you know, they don't have a positive outlook, but you made a choice, so that was a choice you're making, which is great.
1: I mean, you either make it what it is or make it worse, you know?
2: That's facts. Yep.
4: Yeah.
0: And Michael, you know, I can just sense there's like a joy in your voice. You seem like you've got this joy that a lot of people who probably have what the world would say is a lot, they're looking for that still. You know, and they've got all the money in the bank and they've got everything that you think they need and they're like miserable and they don't know why. So whatever you're doing, keep stepping into that. And my hope is that something changes for you even on that front. So I'm grateful that we got to be connected with you. You call us anytime, okay?
1: Oh, no problem at all. Thank you very much.
2: All right. Take care of yourself.
0: Michael, you have a great day.
1: Oh, you do the same. Yeah, right. Bless y'all.
2: Bye-bye.
0: Bless you.
4: Bye. Thanks, Michael. Bye.
1: Bye-bye.
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8: Good morning. Your First Alert traffic update. Construction around the interchange of I-26 and I-95 in Orangeburg County causing some delays this morning. And if you happen to be traveling down towards Charleston, expect some delays to greet you at that interchange of 26 and 95. Across the rest of the region at this time, for now, roadways are flowing smoothly. But if a crash were to happen, I'll bring you the First Alert. In the meantime, though, enjoy your Friday and take it easy out there on the roads. From the WIS First Alert Traffic Center, I'm meteorologist Chandler Jordan.
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8: Hey, y'all, good morning and happy Friday. Chilly to get the day started with temperatures across the region in the 50s. And the good news is that sunshine is back today, and it'll help it warm up into the afternoon. Later in the day, your high temperature 77 degrees. It will be breezy at times throughout the day, but if anything, I think the breeze will feel nice, especially if you're spending some time outside in the direct sunlight. Enjoy the day, and I hope you have a great one. From the WIS First Alert Weather Center, I'm meteorologist Chandler Jordan.
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1: It's the TJ Show. And why did a baseball player toss a wad of cash to fans in the bleachers? We're going to get to this a few moments away. 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

0: 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This is the TJ Show, or news. It sounds different around here. Kenny reads through every story he can find, and then he brings us the most interesting ones. Kenny, what's happening on the planet today?
1: The MLB regular season is coming to a close. Playoffs start next weekend. We will not see the Chicago Cubs in the playoffs. And yesterday, they played their final home game at Wrigley Field. They beat the Miami Marlins 2-1. Now, Cubs outfielder Ian Happ may have played his last game as a Cub in front of the home crowd as he becomes a free agent next year. He's played his whole career with the Cubs so far, and he's grown an appreciation for the fans, especially those who sit in the bleachers right behind him. So before the game, he took some rubber bands and wadded up $300 in cash to a baseball and threw it up to the fans in the bleachers. It had a note. The ball said, "Thank you for 10 incredible years for the positivity and unwavering support. Beer's on me. Y'all are the best fans in sports. Go Cubs."
0: That's a cool story. I love that. Mm-hmm. Now, not to be negative, but what does that cover? Like 10 beers?
1: I looked it up. The average price for beer at Wrigley Field is $12.
0: Okay, so yeah, more than that. Yeah.
1: Also, 5,000 seating capacity in the bleachers.
0: They all take a sip.
1: Not everybody's getting
2: one. Just pass
1: it
2: around.
0: Yeah.
2: Everybody drinks, you know what I mean?
0: It's like at church.
2: Yeah, exactly.
0: Only in the outfield. Yeah, take a little sip.
1: Well, another interesting thing, and I'm sure Ian didn't even realize this, but Wrigley Field is a cashless stadium.
0: Nice.
1: Everything must be paid for with credit card.
0: Well, they'll figure it out.
1: So, but a really nice gesture, and we'll see what happens. We'll see where he signs next season.
0: What else you have, Kenny?
1: Hidden Valley Ranch has its first ever seasonal feature. They have taken their iconic ranch dressing and turned it black for spooky season.
0: Everything's scary. Even your salad. The salad's scary enough, actually. Have you been reading the news? Yeah, that was a horror in real life.
2: That can definitely make me want to, like, I don't know if I want to put ranch on my salad.
0: It's like a cognitive
2: just
0: dissonance.
2: Just because you're so used to it being a certain color, a certain way.
0: Yeah, is this car oil or ranch?
2: like if I love blue cheese, but if it was green, if it came out of the bottle green for spooky season,
0: don't drink it.
2: I'd be like, I don't want this.
0: Don't touch that. Yeah, stay far away from green anything.
1: Well, if it makes you feel any better, it's all naturally flavored, no artificial colorings or anything like that. They use fruit juice and coca to get that black color, and it's available in stores now.
0: Kenny, what else do you have?
1: This is a little weird. Popular Science Magazine, which is a very popular science magazine, aptly named, but they have legitimate paleontologists and biologists debating what kind of creature Gonzo the Muppet is.
0: That's good. That's a good use of time.
1: That's what I was thinking.
2: I don't even know who Gonzo is.
1: He's the blue guy with the big nose.
2: I just looked him up. Oh, okay. All right.
1: Yeah, do you have any idea what he could possibly be?
2: No, nor do I care.
0: He's a puppet.
2: So, yeah.
1: Curious. The Muppets, Jim Henson, they've never announced what he is. He's supposed to be a mystery creature, but for some reason, legitimate scientists are debating what he actually is.
0: All right, good to know.
2: They're bored. They have nothing else to think about.
0: Yeah, there's no other science issues in this world.
1: No, not at all.
0: That's what you do when you have nothing else to do. Kenny, thanks for keeping us somewhat informed.
1: That's what's happening.
0: Like what you're hearing? Tell a friend. We're the TJ Show on B106.7.
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6: Good morning. Your first alert traffic update. Construction around the interchange of I-26 and I-95 in Orangeburg County causing some delays this morning. And if you happen to be traveling down towards Charleston, expect some delays to greet you at that interchange of 26 and 95. Across the rest of the region at this time, for now, roadways are flowing smoothly. But if a crash were to happen, I'll bring you the first alert. In the meantime, though, enjoy your Friday and take it easy out there on the roads. From the WIS First Alert Traffic Center, I'm meteorologist Chandler Jordan.
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6: Hey, y'all, good morning and happy Friday. Chilly to get the day started with temperatures across the region in the 50s. And the good news is that sunshine is back today, and it'll help it warm up into the afternoon. Later in the day, your high temperature 77 degrees. It will be breezy at times throughout the day, but if anything, I think the breeze will feel nice, especially if you're spending some time outside in the direct sunlight. Enjoy the day, and I hope you have a great one. From the WIS First Alert Weather Center, I'm meteorologist Chandler Jordan.
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0: 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This is the TJ Show, and we've got Liz in Arkansas. Hey, Liz.
1: Hey, guys.
0: You know, it's pretty rare that we get a phone call where someone says they were, I think you were offended by what you heard on the show the other day. Is that accurate? Was it offended?
1: Well, look, typically I'm on the side of Kenny being like, gosh, you guys are always picking on him.
0: But here you are.
2: But now you know why.
1: Yeah. But then sometimes he opens his mouth and he's at the end of it, so.
0: Mm-hmm. Yeah, no, eventually you get it. You understand why it tends to gravitate in that direction. I love Kenny, but he does say stuff. So what was it that he said the other day that made you want to call?
1: So he was referencing folding.
0: Folding shirts and laundry.
1: Along those lines that his mom had taken care of it for him, but now he's got Allison and she's a top-notch folder, which has,
0: by the way,
1: Allison.
0: Almost wife, let me just clarify. Mm-hmm. That's the woman he's about to marry.
1: But I struck a chord with me, because for the longevity of a relationship, you want each individual to carry the same amount of mental load, in my mm-hmm. opinion. I've been in a relationship for 20 years. We work on it every day. But whenever Allison has to then take on the mental load of folding Kenny's clothes, he subconsciously becomes less attractive to her.
2: Yep.
0: Subconsciously,
1: so
0: Kenny.
1: I'm just watching out for you.
3: By the way, I do the dishes. I clean the kitchen. I clean the bathrooms. We do have like a delineation of responsibilities. And I can't tell you how many times I've asked Allison, would you like me to do the laundry? And she always says no.
2: But the fact that you have to ask, you don't have to ask. You live there. It's your laundry. Just do the laundry.
3: Well, it's her drawers. I don't want to get in there.
1: Kenny, what I do want to say, it sounds like you're already on the right track to both being actively involved.
3: Well, thank you.
1: So kudos to y'all on that.
2: Yeah, I will say this real quick. If I have to be the one to be like, hey, my husband Archie, can you please do this? Can you please do that? He does become, and I've told him this, I can share this on the radio, he becomes less attractive.
4: Right.
2: You're just like, bro, why gotta tell you to do this? So I'm sure your wife just probably at some point feels this way too. She feels like she has to tell TJ what to do.
0: I know, since I was a little child, I need to work harder at looking more attractive. I mean, and so anything I can
2: do.
0: Doing
2: the dishes is it? Then
0: yeah. Whatever I gotta do, I'm not arguing with that. Yeah.
4: My rule is, anything that Lewis's mother, my husband, would do for him, I do not do. So I don't do his laundry. I don't wash his dishes. I don't bring him food. You know what I mean? Like, because it's weird. I think it's weird if you want to replace your mother with your wife. That's a weird thing.
2: Mm-hmm. Agree.
1: Yeah, we just try to practice mindfulness in our household and trying to teach our kids to notice things that need to be done. Yeah. If you notice it, then it becomes your responsibility to do something about it.
0: Oh, I got
1: to
0: try that one, because that's the opposite of what's happening in my house. Yeah.
4: I hate being asked to do something that Lewis could just do.
2: Yeah.
4: That annoys me so much.
0: And Liz, you know, the other layer to this is that I feel extra bad for Allison, because I think from what I've heard, Kenny has to have his underwear washed twice.
3: That's not true.
1: And so, there we go. Come on, Kenny.
0: You didn't hear that?
2: True.
0: You didn't hear that, J-Bo?
2: No, that's not true. I'm not co-signing that.
3: I feel bad for Jess for just about every story that comes out of that house.
0: Liz, you have a great day. Thank you very much for voicing your concern.
1: You guys too.
2: Appreciate you, Liz.
3: Thanks, Liz.
0: Bye, Liz.
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7: Good morning. Your first alert traffic update. Construction around the interchange of I-26 and I-95 in Orangeburg County causing some delays this morning. And if you happen to be traveling down towards Charleston, expect some delays to greet you at that interchange of 26 and 95. Across the rest of the region at this time, for now, roadways are flowing smoothly. But if a crash were to happen, I'll bring you the first alert. In the meantime, though, enjoy your Friday and take it easy out there on the roads. From the WIS First Alert Traffic Center, I'm meteorologist Chandler Jordan.
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7: Hey, y'all, good morning and happy Friday. Chilly to get the day started with temperatures across the region in the 50s. And the good news is that sunshine is back today, and it'll help it warm up into the afternoon. Later in the day, your high temperature 77 degrees. It will be breezy at times throughout the day, but if anything, I think the breeze will feel nice, especially if you're spending some time outside in the direct sunlight. Enjoy the day, and I hope you have a great one. From the WIS First Alert Weather Center, I'm meteorologist Chandler Jordan.
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1: 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This is the TJ Show, our news. It sounds different around here. Kenny reads through every story he can find, and then he brings us the most interesting ones. Kenny, what's happening on the planet today?
2: Two incredible viral videos, thanks in part to the San Francisco Giants baseball team. This one has been getting a lot of attention, but during a recent broadcast, the TV cameras saw a mother walking to her seats. This mother had a baby in like a baby Buren at the front, a backpack, and she was carrying three containers of food. And then she makes her way to her seats where her husband, assumably, is waiting. And the husband says, "Did you forget something?" And the announcers noticed this, called this mother Mom of the Year, and then just roasted the father for like three straight minutes during the broadcast.
3: And the way they roasted him wasn't, it didn't even sound mean, like, but they were roasting.
1: Do we know what exactly was going on and why she went to get all the food when she had the baby? Or are people making tons of assumptions?
2: People are making tons of assumptions, but it's not a good look.
3: Yeah.
2: And it's getting a lot of attention.
3: No, we don't know why she went to go get the food and the baby. The backstory, we don't know. We know what we see.
1: Right.
3: What we see is that she is still carrying the baby on her carrier in the front of her chest. And then three things of food. And he takes his one thing of food for him while she's still holding the other stuff.
1: While it doesn't look great, I wonder what they have to say firsthand. And the reason why I say this is because if I had to be forced to sit at a baseball game for that long, I would take the baby and I would find any excuse to just get out and take a break.
2: Maybe.
1: It's such a snooze at some of these games. Like, I'll give an example of this. So I had to go see a movie one time on a date called Pride and Prejudice.
2: Yeah.
1: I went to the bathroom as many times as I could during that movie because I just wanted to get out of the theater. It was so bad. Maybe she didn't want to be in the game.
3: That's
1: anything.
3: Fair, but then what is the excuse for him not at least taking all three containers of the food?
2: Or yeah. Thank you.
3: And thank you, or helping her sit down. Not asking, forget something?
1: I'm not his lawyer. I'm just telling you firsthand how maybe, just maybe, but I don't know. I would love to see them sit down and get interviewed.
3: Yeah, but you're saying it from the angle of like maybe the mom didn't want to watch the game. Okay, fine, I can buy that.
2: Yeah, maybe.
3: But what we see is the video, and the video is showing that he's not being very helpful in that moment.
1: Well, yeah,
2: I do want to just say, Dwayne Culper and the color commentator, Mike Kirkhow, hilarious. They did a great job during that broadcast, and that video definitely getting a lot of attention.
3: I will also say, too, that the commentators, they're probably older. Are they older? I'm not familiar with them.
2: Yeah.
3: They probably have kids. I'm sure when they were young in their marriage, they were doing things like that, and they've learned. So now they're making comments about, hey, that's not a good idea, my guy.
2: But, and to your point, TJ, baseball games are boring, and there's a lot of dead time. These announcers have to fill it, and they fill it in a classic, iconic way.
1: It's great.
2: Another video coming out of the San Francisco Giants locker room. So they had a player who made his debut, Bo Davidson, and their social media team was following him into the locker room with a camera. But as the locker room doors opened, there was a nude baseball player in the background. They posted this video without realizing there was a naked man in the video, and they deleted it about 15, 20 minutes later.
3: Oof, well, a little too late.
1: Baseball's getting fun all of a sudden. Look at that. Kenny, thanks for keeping us somewhat informed.
2: That's what's happening.
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6: Good morning. Your first alert traffic update. Construction around the interchange of I-26 and I-95 in Orangeburg County causing some delays this morning. And if you happen to be traveling down towards Charleston, expect some delays to greet you at that interchange of 26 and 95. Across the rest of the region at this time, for now, roadways are flowing smoothly. But if a crash were to happen, I'll bring you the first alert. In the meantime, though, enjoy your Friday and take it easy out there on the roads. From the WIS First Alert Traffic Center, I'm meteorologist Chandler Jordan.
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6: Hey y'all, good morning and happy Friday. Chilly to get the day started with temperatures across the region in the 50s. And the good news is that sunshine is back today. and it'll help it warm up into the afternoon. Later in the day, your high temperature 77 degrees. It will be breezy at times throughout the day, but if anything, I think the breeze will feel nice, especially if you're spending some time outside in the direct sunlight. Enjoy the day, and I hope you have a great one. From the WIS First Alert Weather Center, I'm meteorologist Chandler Jordan.
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0: today's hits and yesterday's favorites, B106.7. This is the TJ Show, welcoming once again Tanya in Arden, North Carolina. Hey, Tanya.
1: Hey, how are you guys doing today?
2: Doing all right.
0: Good. Yeah, I'm glad you're calling us back. I remember you called a little while back, and you let us know that you were quitting your job. And that's always a fascinating discussion. Why would someone quit their job? And actually, the reason you gave, it's a bold move that you're making. You were working in a situation where you were dealing with kids in crisis, and they just kept giving you more and more and more to do, and you couldn't do your job, in your words, right?
1: Right, and I couldn't give quality care. Like, they were getting just, like, 20-minute sessions daily, and our kids in crisis, that isn't enough.
0: So I pointed out that there's an interesting parallel here because we take our kids to a doctor's office, obviously. And in recent years, there's been this shift where, like, you are pretty much on a timer. You've got 15 minutes. They want to try to fill up those slots as quickly as you can. And so you feel rushed.
2: Yeah.
0: And it's like, oh, this, that. And it's like you start tripping over your words. You're trying to get everything. You got to come in with a list and be fully prepared.
3: It's like an assembly line of factory.
2: Yeah. Yeah. And you wait an hour and a half to be seen for 15 minutes.
0: Yeah, it's demoralizing. And we actually are in a situation where one of our doctors, that was it. That was the end of her career. She said, okay, well, I'm done. And I don't even know that it was her choice. It was like it just kind of happened. She was either pushed out or whatever. But it's a mess because you have people who really want to help and they want to put the time in like you. And then you have this whole other group of people who are just being ushered into this new way of doing things. And there's not much of a choice or a discussion, it seems, in most cases. It's like this is how it is now.
1: Yeah, it is. And also, it's all about the billing and the money. Our place is a nonprofit, and they want to get the money where they can because they do a lot of good stuff behind the scenes. But in my situation, it's not good for the children.
0: Hmm. Well, I admire what you're doing, Tanya, because it takes a lot for someone to say, all right, that's it. I'm out. See you later. I'm taking my ball. I'm going home.
3: And
0: today's your last day.
1: Yes, it is the last day. It's a little bittersweet because I love the kids that I work with dearly. And actually, last week I was sick, and so I was out for 2 days. And the kids' first day, they're like, okay, with not knowing that I wasn't going to be in. But the following day, they were asking, like, where's Miss Tanya? Where's Miss Tanya? And so they had to tell them that I was out sick because they wouldn't stop asking.
0: Mm.
3: Yeah, that's sad.
0: It's a new chapter that you're stepping into. Right. And my hope is that you do something to change what's happening in your line of work.
1: I am going to certainly try. I've also thought about advocating in Washington for mental health care for, children and adolescents.
2: Yeah. Someone has to do it. Why not you?
0: Yeah. Sounds like you're a leader. So keep us posted, okay, Tanya?
1: I will. Thanks. Have a wonderful day.
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7: Good morning. Your first alert traffic update. Construction around the interchange of I-26 and I-95 in Orangeburg County causing some delays this morning. And if you happen to be traveling down towards Charleston, expect some delays to greet you at that interchange of 26 and 95. Across the rest of the region at this time, for now, roadways are flowing smoothly. But if a crash were to happen, I'll bring you the first alert. In the meantime, though, enjoy your Friday and take it easy out there on the roads. From the WIS First Alert Traffic Center, I'm meteorologist Chandler Jordan.
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7: Hey y'all, good morning and happy Friday. Chilly to get the day started with temperatures across the region in the 50s. And the good news is that sunshine is back today. and it'll help it warm up into the afternoon. Later in the day, your high temperature 77 degrees. It will be breezy at times throughout the day, but if anything, I think the breeze will feel nice, especially if you're spending some time outside in the direct sunlight. Enjoy the day, and I hope you have a great one. From the WIS First Alert Weather Center, I'm meteorologist Chandler Jordan.
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0: 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This is the TJ Show. I love following the Savannah Bananas, everything they're up to, the little theater productions during the show, who the special guest is. I saw something blow by, and I can't believe this. This is absolutely remarkable. Remember, J-Bo, you said you were on the waiting list for the Savannah Bananas?
1: Yeah, I was waiting to get an email to see if I scored tickets, because you have to submit your information, and they put you on the list, and then when tickets open up for your area, then you get notified if you can get those tickets or not.
2: It's like a lottery system.
0: Right. So apparently the waiting list has surpassed 4.2 million people.
3: I believe it.
0: So

0: Columbia's B106.7. This is the TJ Show or News. It sounds different around here. Kenny reads through every story he can find, and then he brings us the most interesting ones. Kenny, what's happening on the planet today?
1: I want to introduce you to Don Johnson, not the actor, but an 81-year-old man from Texas who works as a delivery driver. His job is to deliver lost luggage from airports to their rightful owners' homes.
0: Oh, that's nice. It's got to be a great feeling. You see that wheeling up. Here.
1: Yeah, but not quite for this woman, Erin, who spotted Don on her Ring cam struggling with the suitcases as he made his way up the stairs to the front porch. She found out that Don is not working by choice. He would like to be retired, but his wife is dealing with all sorts of medical issues, expensive medical bills, and prescriptions. And the whole story broke Aaron's heart. Why is this man still working? He should be able to live comfortably and take care of his wife. So she decided to start a GoFundMe page and posted the video, the Ring cam video of him struggling up the stairs to social media. And they have raised, at this point, if I'm not mistaken, $250,000. So Don can retire and take care of his wife.
0: Look at that.
2: That's
0: people
2: amazing. That's
0: jumping
2: beautiful.
0: Together, getting on the same page again.
1: Yeah.
0: Saying, all right, cool. We can help this guy out.
1: Yeah. So good for you, Erin, and thank you for taking care of Don. Hopefully he can live comfortably.
0: Isn't that cool? Like, you could be so annoyed by the internet, but then you see something like that, and you go, all right, well, that's cool. Because you couldn't do that before.
2: Yeah.
0: Couldn't get that many people together that quickly, and it's awesome. Kenny, what else do you have?
1: A story in Mashable talking about the decline of schools teaching typing to students.
0: What are they doing? Is it the scroll? Have you mastered the keep your finger on your phone screen and drag it all over and then you get the words?
2: You know what's crazy is that a long, long time ago, I used to rock only Android. And then I flipped to iPhone. Now I only rock iPhone. But a long, long time ago, when I rocked Android, it was doing that.
0: Nice.
2: And so I didn't like it then. So now that I have the iPhone, I think the iPhone updated with that, a couple updates ago.
0: They're always a little behind, but I just assume they invented it.
2: Yeah, a little behind. I don't use it. Well, to answer your question, no, I don't like it.
0: I did it in front of an older lady the other day. She was shocked. She thought I was doing a magic trick. I was like, watch this. One finger on.
2: No, I don't like it at all.
0: So, yeah, I could see that replacing typing. And it is a skill, but it's annoying. You do need to know how to type.
1: Yeah, well, they're not talking about that per se, but of course, you know, we've talked about how penmanship and cursive aren't being taught in schools anymore, and now we're trending towards not teaching typing, basic touch typing anymore, and it seems state standards and curricula are shifting the focus away from basic motor typing skill towards topics like AI literacy, news literacy, and media skills. So the priorities have changed.
0: So is it talking to text? Like, how do you get text on a screen then if you're not typing?
1: That much is unclear. I don't know what they are teaching, but they're not teaching typing like we were taught.
0: It's become normal in my home. My daughter will default, she's almost 12, to talking into the phone. That's the way she
2: gets.
0: My
2: niece and nephew do the same thing.
0: Yeah, and it's like, yo, you better learn how to type. Yep. Know how to spell your words. So, yeah, I could see that there's an issue.
2: Yeah, and I get teaching those courses as well, but don't get rid of typing. Like, you do need to learn how to type.
0: Kenny, thanks for keeping us somewhat informed.
1: That's what's happening.
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6: Good morning. Your first alert traffic update. Construction around the interchange of I-26 and I-95 in Orangeburg County causing some delays this morning. And if you happen to be traveling down towards Charleston, expect some delays to greet you at that interchange at 26 and 95. Across the rest of the region at this time, for now, roadways are flowing smoothly, but if a crash were to happen, I'll bring you the first alert. In the meantime, though, enjoy your Friday and take it easy out there on the roads. From the WIS First Alert Traffic Center, I'm meteorologist Chandler Jordan.
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6: Hey y'all, good morning and happy Friday. Chilly to get the day started with temperatures across the region in the 50s. And the good news is that sunshine is back today and it'll help it warm up into the afternoon. Later in the day, your high temperature 77 degrees. It will be breezy at times throughout the day, but if anything, I think the breeze will feel nice, especially if you're spending some time outside in the direct sunlight. Enjoy the day, and I hope you have a great one. From the WIS First Alert Weather Center, I'm meteorologist Chandler Jordan.
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1: For all the times that you rain on my parade, and all the clubs you get in using my name. You think you broke my heart, oh girl, for goodness sake.

Good morning and happy Friday. It is almost time for the weekend. I'm doing a little bit of traveling this weekend to celebrate my mother-in-law's 60th birthday and also celebrate my birthday, all of the September birthdays in the family. It's B106.7. Kaylin here. Got a lot of great music coming right this hour.

We always have conversations, watch out for scams, right? There's so many different things going around. And a lot of the times, I feel like we're reminding the seniors, hey, you know, if you see something in your email, don't click the link. Well, apparently, seniors aren't the ones needing to watch out for the scammers. We'll talk more about it in two songs.

0: This is crazy to me because we always have the conversation about the older adults and if they are involved in technology, they got to be careful and watch out for scammers. But apparently we need to have a conversation with the young people too. It's B106.7. A new report says Gen Z, people between the ages of 14 and 29, are actually being targeted by scams more than the older adults are. And they are more than twice as likely to have their identity stolen, one of their social media profiles hacked, or have a device compromised, which is kind of wild when you think about it, because break it down, okay, 14 through 29 year olds, that's the generation that grew up online. They know how to use every single app. Technology, they have zero issues with. You can probably ask them, you know, how did I develop my algorithm the way that it is? They'll have an answer for you. And yet, apparently, a scammer sends them a message and they're clicking the links. So maybe the lesson here is being young does not make you scam proof, and you just got to be careful. It doesn't matter how old you are, you got to be careful.
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18: Hey y'all, good morning and happy Friday. Chilly to get the day started with temperatures across the region in the 50s, and the good news is that sunshine is back today and it'll help it warm up into the afternoon. Later in the day, your high temperature 77 degrees. It will be breezy at times throughout the day, but if anything, I think the breeze will feel nice, especially if you're spending some time outside in the direct sunlight. Enjoy the day, and I hope you have a great one. From the WIS First Alert Weather Center, I'm meteorologist Chandler Jordan.
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0: it's Kaylin, and Wednesdays are my favorite day of the week because we're teaming up with Palmetto Lifeline to put a spotlight on some of the cutest faces with Wet Nose Wednesday here on B106.7. 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

It's time to be heard here on B106.7. In case you didn't know, it is Fat Bear Week. So all of the bears are loading up on their food for hibernation. What is your hibernation meal? If you were a bear and you had to go take a really long nap, but you had to stockpile and eat as much food as possible, what are you eating? 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

0: give a shout out to our friends over at Palmetto Lifeline and everybody who does all of the different things to make sure that these animals are cared for. Absolutely incredible the work that they do, which is why we've partnered with them for Wet Nose Wednesday here on B106.7 to bring some awareness to the animals that are up for adoption. And we have gotten a few of the animals that we've highlighted adopted so far, but there's still so many that need to find their forever homes. And this week, no exception to that rule, Conchita has been at Palmetto Lifeline for almost her entire life. She's only a year old and she was brought in as a kitten. She is a black cat that has a great personality, does not like to be picked up, but definitely loves to cuddle. She loves to play. She loves treats and has no problem telling you that she wants them. You can meet Conchita and get all of the details about her right now at B106FM.com and can also learn more about Palmetto Lifeline and see some of the other animals up for adoption.
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15: A better life with Dr. Sanjay Gupta.
16: We talk a lot about ultra-processed foods, but here's a new reason to pay attention. Harvard study just found that adults who eat the most ultra-processed foods had a nearly 60% higher risk of dementia. Now, here's a way of thinking about it that I think is important. For years, we've been told that if we can't stop at just one chip or cookie, it's a failure of willpower. But scientists who study this say that's not fair. These foods are deliberately engineered. The perfect mix of sugar, fat, additives. They make them irresistible. In other words, it's not that you're weak necessarily, it's that the food was designed to beat you. And that's worth knowing, because it takes the guilt out of it and puts the blame where it belongs. Keep in mind, almost 70% of what is on supermarket shelves is ultra-processed. What you should be doing is shopping for foods with the fewest ingredients possible. I'm Dr. Sanjay Gupta, helping you live a better life.
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17: Hey y'all, good morning and happy Friday. Chilly to get the day started with temperatures across the region in the 50s. And the good news is that sunshine is back today and it'll help it warm up into the afternoon. Later in the day, your high temperature 77 degrees. It will be breezy at times throughout the day, but if anything, I think the breeze will feel nice, especially if you're spending some time outside in the direct sunlight. Enjoy the day and I hope you have a great one. From the WIS First Alert Weather Center, I'm meteorologist Chandler Jordan.
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It's a big day for Swifties around the country. You're tuned into V106.7 new Taylor Swift music coming out today. And she just announced yesterday there is a music video for her new song called Patient One that will be debuting at the Video Music Awards on Sunday. I heard you.

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You're tuned into 106.7. I'm Kaylin. A lot of great music coming your way this hour. Third Eye Blind, Justin Bieber, Luke Combs, Train.

0: ago, we talked about how it's a big weekend for Swifties. New music today, a new music video on Sunday. It's B106.7. Taylor Swift, arguably one of the most popular media icons of all time. She's a billionaire. She's won all of the awards. She's done all of the things. She has an army of people behind her. And now she has bugs. Yes, bugs. Not an exaggeration. Researchers at a university have named several newly discovered Australian insects after Taylor Swift and some of her albums, which I don't know if I was Taylor how I would feel about that. One of the new insects is literally called Swiftophilus, and four of the species have names inspired by Taylor and her music: Taylor, Lover, Fearless, and Poets. And honestly, according to the people who have been doing this research, some of the bugs even look like her because they have pale yellow bodies with red markings, and that reminded her of Taylor Swift's blonde hair and red lipstick. And get this, the specimens were actually collected between the years of 1995 and 2004. They've been sitting in collections for decades while scientists work to officially identify and describe them. So Taylor Swift is now immortalized in music. She's immortalized in pop culture. And somewhere in Australia, a tiny bug that has been waiting 20 years for its big break. Congrats, I guess.
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part of our Be Heard today here on B106.7. What would be your hibernation meal? 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

Your weekend is almost here. I know it's so hard on Fridays to stay focused and get through some of the work that you have to do. But you know what? If you get it done today, you won't have to worry about it on Monday. That's my philosophy. I'll smile.

So when I was in college, darties were the thing. Drinking and eating and having fun during the day. And yes, it's still a thing, but apparently across the country, wellness darties are the new trend. I'll tell you more. Coming up in two songs, stay tuned. You.

0: I feel like it goes hand in hand with your kid going to college. Parents worry about their students having too much fun. But apparently we need to worry now that they're not having enough fun. Or at least at some universities across the country. I don't know how it is at USC because we see them partying pretty regularly. I'm Kaylin here on B106.7. The latest college trend is something called a wellness darty. Now, a darty, of course, is a daytime party. Music, drinks, hanging out, making decisions your parents definitely don't want to hear about. But a wellness darty... apparently, we're getting healthy out here. You've got Pilates, yoga, running, an ice bath, and then coffee or matcha afterwards. Excuse me? Where's the bad decision making? That's what college was about for me. And this isn't just happening at some tiny liberal arts colleges. They're popping up at schools like Miami, Florida, Florida State, Syracuse, Alabama. So imagine walking down Fraternity Row, and instead of seeing somebody holding a red Solo cup, there's a kid on the lawn with a yoga mat, a protein shake, talking about their run club and making plans to go backpacking. Okay, I'm sorry. And, you know, do with this information what you will, but if you see a college student voluntarily getting into an ice bath on a Saturday morning, be like me, call their mom, because they're not having nearly as much fun as they should be.
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2: 6.7 weather. I know it seems like we're jumping headfirst into the fall season, but here we go. We already have those cooler temperatures in place. The rain is out of here. High pressure is bringing in sunny and cool conditions. We're going to wake up to temperatures in the 40s for the next several mornings. That does include this beautiful first full weekend of fall as well. We'll have daytime highs that will be right around the lower 80s. Still going to be nice for us into next week. We're keeping the dry weather in place. I'm WIS First Alert meteorologist Vaughn Gaskin.
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Hope you're enjoying your Friday. It's B106.7. I'm Kaylin. Got this request from Elaine in Lexington and just had to. Dolly Parton's 9 to 5 right here, part of your Friday workday. Thanks for listening.

it is Fat Bear Week when all of the bears go and they eat their meals so they can get ready for hibernation. So our Be Heard today, what is your hibernation meal? So silly. 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
1: Happy Friday, I'm Kaylin. You're tuned into B106.7. I'm genuinely so sad that I can't make it to the Okra in Irmo this year, because to me, nothing says fall in the South quite like a day of eating questionable amounts of fried food, good music, and people fully embracing the fact that, yes, we are celebrating okra. It is something that has been around for decades. So please eat an unreasonable amount of fried okra in my honor. I will be experiencing it from a distance and pretending that I'm not jealous. You can get all of the details in terms of who's going to be there, the entertainment lineup, the vendors online.
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19: I know it seems like we're jumping headfirst into the fall season, but here we go. We already have those cooler temperatures in place. The rain is out of here. High pressure is bringing in sunny and cool conditions. We're going to wake up to temperatures in the 40s for the next several mornings. That does include this beautiful first full weekend of fall as well. We'll have daytime highs that will be right around the lower 80s. Still going to be nice for us into next week. We're keeping the dry weather in place. I'm WIS First Alert meteorologist Vaughn Gaskin.
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0: right, my friends, time for me to head on out to the airport, flying home to New York to celebrate all of the September birthdays in my family, my mother-in-law, my stepdad, my cousins, my birthday. I'm Kaylin, B106.7. I'll catch you back here on Monday. Enjoy your weekend.
1: They say the holy water's watered down, and this town's lost its faith. Our colors will fade eventually, so if our time is running out, day after day, we'll make the mundane a masterpiece. Oh my, my, oh my, my love, I take one look at you, you're taking me out.

roaring. I'm roaring. Hello and welcome to the PJ Show. It's Friday. Things get a little crazy around here. It's a beautiful thing. Marshmello and Jonas Brothers and Lady A on.

0: TJ in the morning, John Tesh at night, B106.7. Hello, hello, hello, my friends. Welcome to the PJ Show. It is Friday, end of the work week, and we are super excited about that. You know, it's Gamecock country around here, and we celebrate our South Carolina Gamecocks. And we do. They travel to Tuscaloosa for their first away game against Alabama. That is happening tomorrow. And it doesn't even matter, because we're going to be rocking our maroon and black because we love our Gamecocks. And we do, right? Go Gamecocks. Let's start the show with three quick things you need to know right now. Student loan borrowers are suing the Trump administration. Did you hear about this? Yeah, they're suing over unforgiven debts on their credit reports. Now, they say the U.S. Department of Education continues to report their canceled debts to the major credit reporting companies. And that is not good. Not good. Another thing that's so not good, Ed Sheeran has lost nearly 500,000 followers over his Macklemore scandal. It's the situation. And Jonathan Taylor Thomas, the cutie from Home Improvement, arrested. Yeah, for public intoxication and resisting arrest. He's accused of kicking an LA deputy. Come on, JT.
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16: I know it seems like we're jumping headfirst into the fall season, but here we go. We already have those cooler temperatures in place. The rain is out of here. High pressure is bringing in sunny and cool conditions. We're going to wake up to temperatures in the 40s for the next several mornings. That does include this beautiful first full weekend of fall as well. We'll have daytime highs that will be right around the lower 80s. Still going to be nice for us into next week. We're keeping the dry weather in place. I'm WIS First Alert meteorologist Vaughn Gaskin.
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0: Interesting. You know, I just read that Harry Styles' his As It Was video has just reached 1 billion streams on YouTube. That is amazing. Congratulations to Harry Styles. We love him and we love our Gamecocks, don't we? It's Gamecock country around here and we celebrate them every Friday as they head to Tuscaloosa tomorrow to take on Alabama. Certainly hope they bring back a win, but even if they don't, we love them even more because they're our Gamecocks, right? Go Cox.
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9: I know it seems like we're jumping headfirst into the fall season, but here we go. We already have those cooler temperatures in place. The rain is out of here. High pressure is bringing in sunny and cool conditions. We're going to wake up to temperatures in the 40s for the next several mornings. That does include this beautiful first full weekend of fall as well. We'll have daytime highs that will be right around the lower 80s. Still going to be nice for us into next week. We're keeping the dry weather in place. I'm WIS First Alert meteorologist Vaughn Gaskin.
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0: TJ in the morning, John Tesh at 9B, 106.7, today's hits and yesterday's favorites. It's PJ in the afternoon, just about quitting time on a Friday in the Metro. It gets no better than that. We're going to make sure you get to your destination safely. I'm not even going to say home, because you're probably not going to go straight home today. It's 5 o'clock somewhere. Let's see what traffic's looking like.
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just after 5 o'clock. Get out of there. Let's go home. Let's go somewhere. Dolly Parton's going to take us there with 9 to 5. It's B106.7.

0: I should probably hurry up and get over the fact that Katy Perry and Orlando Bloom are no longer together. Yeah, I know. It's been a minute. I'm having a hard time. Just don't judge me. It's PJ in the Afternoon, B106.7, today's hits and yesterday's favorites. You're Inside the Drive at 5 on this Friday, September 25th. 2026. It's National Daughter's Day. Did you know that? Yeah. And it's also National Lobster Day. Yum. So maybe take your daughter to a lobster dinner today. Maybe. I don't know.
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3: I know it seems like we're jumping headfirst into the fall season, but here we go. We already have those cooler temperatures in place. The rain is out of here. High pressure is bringing in sunny and cool conditions. We're going to wake up to temperatures in the 40s for the next several mornings. That does include this beautiful first full weekend of fall as well. We'll have daytime highs that will be right around the lower 80s. Still going to be nice for us into next week. We're keeping the dry weather in place. I'm WIS First Alert meteorologist Vaughn Gaskin.
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0: send yesterday's favorites, B106.7. That is definitely one of yesterday's favorites. Queens, Another One Bites the Dust. Loving that as we wrap up the drive at 5. PJ, in the afternoon, how you feeling? It is Friday in the Metro. And, you know, the Avengers Encore. Have you heard about it? If you're a Marvel fan like I am, you already know about this, right? Well, here's the thing. It snuck up on me. Yeah, I was so focused on Doomsday that, you know, the Avengers Endgame Encore just kind of like snuck up on me. But yeah, it's in theaters today, and I will definitely be checking it out over the weekend, and we'll talk about it on Monday. Okay?
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0: John McCain, I'll Be. Isn't that a beautiful song? Love that. It's PJ, B106.7, today's hits and yesterday's favorites. Hey, don't forget about this trip a day we're giving away starting on Monday. A trip for four, all-inclusive trip for four to Mexico starting on Monday. 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

0: season, but here we go. We already have those cooler temperatures in place. The rain is out of here. High pressure is bringing in sunny and cool conditions. We're going to wake up to temperatures in the 40s for the next several mornings. That does include this beautiful first full weekend of fall as well. We'll have daytime highs that will be right around the lower 80s. Still going to be nice for us into next week. We're keeping the dry weather in place. I'm WIS First Alert meteorologist Vaughn Gaskin.
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0: Take It Easy on Me, Adele. Wrapping up this little show of mine, it is about time for PJ to call it quits. Enjoy the rest of your Friday. Make it a great weekend. Stay safe. John Tesh is up next. 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